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1: talking to you.
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4: 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How can I get to the
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7: 我是江梦彤 Myrtle。
5: 我今天看到报上的一则报道，好难过。有一个清道夫啊，被车子撞成瘫痪了。但是呢 ，to rub salt into his wounds， 他的太太却又离家出走，弃他及几个嗷嗷待哺的小孩于不顾，挺惨的。各位朋友，我们今天的主要片语就是 to rub salt into someone's wounds。我们现在先听英文的对话。Jane Shore was mad this morning.
4: Why? What happened?
5: She went fishing and fell out of the boat into the sea. Then, to rub salt into her wounds, Tony took her photograph for everyone else to see. 现在我们在听有中文翻译的对话。
4: Jane sure was mad this morning.
7: Jane 今天早上真是抓狂了。
4: Why? What happened?
7: 为什么？发生什么事了？
4: She went fishing and fell out of the boat into the sea.
7: 她去钓鱼，结果从船上掉到海里。
4: Then to rub salt into her wounds.
7: 后来 Tony 还在她的伤口撒盐。
4: Tony took her photograph for everyone else to see.
7: 竟然把她的照片拿去给其他的人看。
5: Jane sure was mad this morning. 真今天早上真是抓狂了。Mad.M-A-D, mad, 发疯的。口语上呢可以表示生气的意思。Sure, S-U-R-E, 当然毫无疑问的。在这里呢有加强语气的作用。江老师，当你走在路上突然冲来一辆车子差点撞到你，你会怎么说呢？
7: You are mad. Why are you driving so fast? 你疯了，开那么快干什么？
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7: I sure would be mad. 我当然会生气了。
5: Jane sure was mad this morning. 为什么呢 ?Why? What happened? 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

0: 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son was seriously hurt in an accident. 现在我们再来听一次今天的 dialogue. Jane Shore was mad this morning.
1: Why? What happened?
0: She went fishing and fell out of the boat into the sea.Then, to rub salt into her wounds, Tony took her photograph for everyone else to see. 现在我们再听有中文翻译的对话。
1: Jane Shore was mad this morning.
2: Jane 今天早上真是抓狂了。
1: Why? What happened?
2: 为什么？发生什么事了？
1: She went fishing and fell out of the boat into the sea.
2: 她去钓鱼，结果从船上掉到海里。
1: Then, to rub salt into her wounds,
2: 后来 Tony 还在他的伤口撒盐。
1: Tony took her photograph for everyone else to see.
2: 竟然把他的照片拿去给其他的人看。